journey of my life were Country Road. The important landmarks along that road would be places of worship. The little white church with the pot-bellied stove in the middle of the pews where I first heard of a land called Beulah. The village church where as a kid I listened to the old saints testify to the faithfulness of God. The church on the bank where I had my first date and the youth group would gather around a campfire after Sunday night services to sing Kumbaya. Along my journey is the church where I promised my sweetheart I'd be faithful till death do us part, and the place where we brought our first baby to be dedicated to God. And at one church along the road, I said goodbye to my precious father and later my mother. And because of those who came to share our grief, I knew I would not walk on alone. So when the church bell rings this Sunday morning, I'll hear a whole chorus of bells in my heart, and I'll go to the house of the Lord, thankful to be in that meeting house Sunday morning.

our wife has cried a holy, bound in both the son of our God, daughter of Zion, Judith the line, hey, redeemed.